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8: In this update, the Children's Commissioner backs shutting down Gloria Vale Christian School, but says the priority now is making sure students get the support they need.
9: The Aero says health and safety information was withheld and significant concerns remain. Commissioner Jane Searle says the well-being, safety and rights of children must be a priority. She says students will need carefully managed transition plans and wraparound support through this challenging period of change.
8: An Auckland uni student has been penalised after being caught wearing smart glasses during an exam. The university says students are clearly told smart devices aren't allowed. For the first time, two Kiwi psychiatrists have been cleared to prescribe MDMA for people with PTSD. The treatment will be used as part of supervised therapy sessions.
10: Associate Health Minister David Seymour says recent changes have put our settings in line with Australia, where they've been doing this for some time. He says practitioners must meet a series of requirements to gain approval, including a detailed proposal of how they will administer the treatment.
8: And voting for Bird of the Year is underway in a playful election-style campaign. Forest and Birds' Casey McDonald says it's all a bit of fun, but the campaign has a serious side.
11: More than 80% of our native birds are in some serious trouble. And so this is just a fun way to fall in love with the birds while also raising a bit of attention for the very real challenges they're facing.
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8: In sport, All Blacks hooker Cody Taylor has been left out of the third test against the Springboks at Soweto on Sunday morning. The Broncos have wrapped up a tough season with a 34-20 win over the Bulldogs. Last year's premiers managed just 8 wins from 24 games, but coach Michael Maguire says at least they finished on a high.
13: Each week they've tried to go out and achieve that, you know, and sometimes it just doesn't go your way, and yeah, we've got to find ways now to get that performance and just keep doing it over, and I know it's inside them.
8: That's your newsfeed, I'm Bryn Rudkin.
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It's Kai's home of your feel-good 80s. Lorna Riley on your feel-good workday. And it was 24 years ago today that the very first American Idol was crowned. A 20-year-old cocktail waitress from Texas by the name of Kelly Clarkson. And boy, her career has

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0: Tony Street's Big Spender.

host, Lorna Riley, on your Feel Good Workday, thanks to Viking Cruises. And you know I'm a big fan of Viking. That is no secret. But I'm not the only one. They have won more than 450 awards in less than 30 years, including being the first cruise line ever to be simultaneously named number one for river cruising, number one for ocean cruising, and number one for expeditions in the prestigious Condé Nast Traveller Reader's Choice Awards. Find out for yourself what makes them so special and check out their incredible range of itineraries at viking.com. Don't forget, right now, the airfares are on Viking. So talk to your Viking travel advisor, or as I say, go to their website. The Commodores in just a tick. Here's the Bangles first on Coast.

0: It's Coast, your home of Feel Good 80s. Lorna on your Feel Good Work Day. And have a sleep in this weekend. You know you deserve it. And you may actually be doing your heart a favour. Now, for a long time, we have been told that sleeping in over the weekend is a no-no because a consistent sleep and wake-up schedule is a key factor in good sleep hygiene. But according to a massive study out of Korea where they looked at more than 40,000 adults, they found people who caught some extra shut-eye on the weekends were up to 9% less likely to have high blood pressure. And apparently the sweet spot is an hour and a half of additional sleep. So if anyone hassles you tomorrow morning when you won't get out of bed, just say you're doing it for your heart. DD Smash and Just a Tickets Coast.
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0: Hello, Joe. You're caller 10.
1: Oh, my goodness.
0: Have you been to Paris before, Joe?
1: No, never.
0: Oh, but I bet it's on the list,
1: one of those
0: right?
1: Things I'd love to do.
0: Absolutely.
1: Yes, absolutely.
0: Go up the Eiffel Tower, spend, I don't know, $10,000 at the shops, and then pop off to see Celine Dion. How good does that sound?
1: That sounds excellent. It would be an absolute dream.
0: Well, the draw is taking place in just over a week's time, Joe. It could well be a dream that comes true.
1: That would be fabulous. Thank you so much.
0: The ultimate feel-good shopping spree with 10 grand to spend in the most stylish city in the world and an unforgettable concert experience to boot. It is our $10,000 big spender, Celine Dion, in Paris. All yours to win thanks to Qantas, connecting Kiwis and Aussies for the moments that matter. We want to get you in the draw, and there are two more chances today with Grant Kitayama. 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

0: 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Queen, Bananarama, and Sir Elton John, plus a chance for you to head to the movies on me.
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3: In this update, the Children's Commissioner supports the closure of Gloria Vale Christian School, but says the focus must now be on supporting affected students. The Ministry of Education's again cancelled the school's registration after a special ERO review. The ACT Party wants congestion to decide when major transport upgrades are needed, not transport ministers or election campaigns. If traffic on a major two-lane corridor hits 15,000 cars a day, that would trigger consenting and a funded capacity plan. The Green Party is glad to see Parliament's Justice Select Committee recommend weakening move-on orders. Chloe Swarbrick says they still want the bill scrapped, but changing the definition of begging to unreasonable is common sense. To New Zealand, a psychiatrist will soon be able to legally prescribe pharmaceutical-grade MDMA. MedSafe has approved the Class B drug for psychedelic-assisted therapy for people with post-traumatic stress disorder.
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3: In sport, Taha Kamara admits the return of Richie Mo'unga to the Crusaders has contributed to his decision to join the Chiefs. He signed a one-year deal with this year's beaten Super Rugby Pacific finalists. Kamara had 2 years to run on his Crusaders contract. He says he respects the Crusaders and their marquee recruit.
5: I have no ill feeling towards Rich coming back, because if there's anyone that deserves to go straight back in there, Tim, he's done everything for the Crusaders in the city of Christchurch.
3: Springboks women's coach Swiss de Brein has now stepped down from the role after walking out on the side ahead of their home test against the Black Ferns tomorrow night. The move's over a reported contract dispute over denied win bonuses. And that is sport. I'm Raylene Ramsey.
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It's Coast with Lorna Riley on your Feel Good Workday. In just a moment, some great advice from the Doobie Brothers. First, though, five women who met on a photo shoot and then became one of the biggest bands in New Zealand.

It's Coast Your Home of Feel Good 80s with Lorna on your Feel Good Work Day. And if you haven't yet done my latest Coast Music Quiz, Friday afternoon could be the perfect time. This is all about the late and oh so great Dolly Parton, and you'll find it at coastonline.co.nz/quiz. I've got movie tickets to give away very shortly here on Coast, so stand by for those. Right now, Pat Benatar.

0: If you're wondering when the original movie came out, that was 1998. It's taken them 28 years to do a sequel. But Nicole Kidman is back, Sandra Bullock is back, Diane Wiest is back, and Stockard Channing as well. This is going to be a great movie, and I've got a double pass to give away right now. If you can name me Kidman's co-star, this is her movie Days of Thunder.
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0: that you've got to be in to win, and you have just proved my point. You could win a brilliant new novel after two, as well as some more feel-good 80s from Go West, Billy Joel and Survivor on Coast.
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18: In this update, the Falkland Islands are back at the centre of renewed tension between the UK and Argentina. Argentina's president is declaring the Falkland Islands as Argentinian.

0: saying it's at risk due to oil drilling. The ACT Party wants congestion to be the trigger for major transport upgrades rather than transport ministers or election campaigns. To cut costs, ACT's also proposing an end to art installation projects along new roads paid for by the Land Transport Fund. The Police Association's backing what it calls common sense changes to move on orders. The Justice Committee's made a raft of recommended changes, including increasing the minimum expulsion age from 14 to 18. Tricky weather conditions have forced the search for a missing Canterbury tramper to be put on hold. Gareth Anderson was swept down the Cass River near Craigieburn Forest Park last Thursday. And that's news.
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0: In sport, All Blacks lock Sam Darry is determined to make the most of his first test start against South Africa. Darry's been picked to partner Tupai Vaiye in Sunday morning's third match. Having not played the first two tests, Darry says he's bided his time on the sidelines.
2: It's been awesome to watch the boys go to work, but obviously, you know, as a player, you're competitive and you want to be out there, so I just want to enjoy it. You know, it's against the Springboks, who are the reigning world champs, and a couple of awesome locks to go head-to-head with.
0: Sickness has swept through the North Harbour rugby camp, forcing wholesale changes for Sunday's NPC clash with Northland and Albany. There are 16 changes to the original Harbour team sheet. That is sport. I'm Raylene Ramsey.
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Lorna Riley on your feel good workday. And happy birthday to Queen Bee Beyonce. 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

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You can also find your favourite podcasts on there as well, including Tony Street's We Need to Talk. I'm going to serve you up some meatloaf in just a moment on Coast.

0: 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Lorna on your Feel Good Workday. And I want to take a moment to talk about the election. No, not the general election. Nothing as boring as that. No, the really important one, Bird of the Year. 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So head to birdoftheyear.org.nz. Each bird on your list will get a vote. You do need to check your inbox afterwards, though, because you need to validate your vote, because there has been some skullduggery in the past. So it'll be exciting to see which bird takes it out this year. Meantime, I've got a fabulous book to give away. This is the debut novel from Shannon Kelly White. It's called Billy King, and it's been described as blisteringly fast, fresh, funny, and hugely entertaining. If you'd like a copy of this book, then text Billy and your name to 26999. I've got a bill for you next. Bill Medley with Jennifer Warnes on Coast.
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1: Girl. Uh-huh. And have we got news for you?
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0: Almost three on your feel good work day. This is Coast with Lorna. And they say you learn something new every day. And today I learned that if you overeat, your sense of hearing becomes less sharp. I don't know what use that fact is ever going to be, and I don't know why it happens, but anyway, that is what I have learnt today. Congratulations to Lisa, by the way, who has picked up the new Shannon Kelly White novel, which is called Billy King, and I will have another book to be given away next week on Coast Days. Meantime, Grant has a book to give away and movie tickets and two chances for you to get in the draw to be Tony Street's big spender. Plus, he's got loads of feel-good favourites, kicking off after three with Wham, The Pretenders, and an a cappella song from Bobby McFerrin. Have a wonderful weekend, and I'll catch you back from 10 on Monday.
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3: In this update, ACT's transport spokesperson Simon Court says higher congestion should decide where transport upgrades are needed. The party is promising to roll out a trigger system if elected. A major new rapid bus transit route in Auckland has been granted fast-track approval. The Northwest Rapid Transit Project includes a busway along State Highway 16 between Brigham Creek and the city centre. Argentina's president is asserting their claim over the Falkland Islands, causing mounting tension with the UK. He's moving to sanction any oil companies working off the islands, declaring them Argentinian and merely UK-occupied. The sports tribunals banned a 21-year-old club cricket player, Tayden Smith, for 4 years for possessing and attempting to use a prohibited steroid. That's news.
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3: In sport, All Blacks coach Dave Rennie has underlined why he believes Anton Lennett-Brown is the right bench cover for his side against South Africa this weekend. Lennett-Brown's again been preferred over the likes of Rico Ioane for the number 22 jersey in the third test. Rennie concedes Ioane has a destructive running game, but there's more to it than that.
5: Rico gives you X factor, doesn't defend as well as Anton, and probably doesn't have the same level of work ethic, but an absolute freak when he's got ball in hand. So I see the attraction.

0: 40-year-old Frenchman Gael Monfils has finally bid goodbye to Grand Slam tennis with a hard-fought straight sets loss to local Lerner Tien in the second round of the US Open. That is sport. I'm Raylene Ramsey.
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Yeah, it's a feel-good Friday afternoon here on Coast. Yeah, Grant Kitty over here feeling good. Hey, how would you like a coffee break for two from Muffin Break? Yeah, well, text Muffin and your name to 2699. I will call a winner before four, okay? Good luck. Your next cue to call for Tony Street's $10,000 big spender, Celine Dion in Paris, thanks to Qantas, is coming up next. 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Good luck. And now Bobby McFerrin. 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

Love that song. Fleetwood Mac here on Coast. And Greg Kitty over here. It's almost the weekend. Woo! Yeah. Hey, everything these days is expensive, isn't it? It's just nuts. So when you can find a cost saver, you just got to do it, right? Now, Sam Wallace has got five things you can DIY to save a fortune. Find out what they are Monday morning just before 9 with your feel-good breakfast.

0: Justin Timberlake here on Coast. My Grant Kitty over here in this feel-good Friday afternoon. It is Friday, 4th of September, 2026. Happy birthday to producer extraordinaire, Mark Ronson. He is the brains behind this song right here.
1: Well, sometimes I go out by
0: yeah.
1: And I look across the wall.
0: Oh, and this one too. Yeah. Mark Ronson is 51 years old today. All right, and it's happy birthday to Beyonce. Beyonce is celebrating her 45th birthday today. Yeah.
2: Celine Dion, live in Paris, $10,000 to spend.
0: Hi, Greg, how are you?
3: I'm good. How are you?
0: I'm wonderful. How great would it be to be at Celine Dion's return to the stage?
3: Oh, fantastic.
0: Wouldn't it be amazing? She's yeah. had such a tough time recently, eh?
3: Yeah, she has. Yeah.
0: Anyway, that would be a dream of mine, but I can't win it. However, Greg, you can. You are my caller 10.
3: Great.
0: So congratulations. You're in to win the ultimate feel-good $10,000 shopping spree in the City of Love, Paris, with tickets to see Celine Dion.
3: Oh, fingers crossed.
0: Yeah, look, I wish you the very best of luck, Greg.
3: Okay, no problem. Thank you.
0: You are so welcome. Yeah, Greg's in. It's Tony Street's $10,000 big spend to Celine Dion in Paris. All thanks to Qantas, connecting Kiwis and Aussies for the moments that matter. Your next cue to call is after 5 this afternoon. So stay with me. Marvin Gaye, still to come before 4, and Simple Minds' huge movie moment is up next.
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0: This is your home of Feel Good 80s. This is Coast. And I'm Grant Kitayama. Thank you to Muffin Break for the coffee break for two. Thank you to everybody who texted in to win it. I have a winner this afternoon. I'm going to give it to Chaney. Hello, Chaney. Grant Kitayama calling.
1: Oh, how are you?
0: I'm really good, thank you. How's your Friday going?
1: Oh, amazing, amazing, yeah. Winding down, last hour to go.
0: Oh, good on you. All right, I tell you what, you need a break, so I've got for you a coffee break for two from our wonderful friends at Muffin Break.
1: Oh, my God, well, that's amazing. You know, I got my son grabbed my phone off me and said, Mum, I'm going to text and put it in your name. No, oh, okay, whatever. Amazing, amazing.
0: It looks like you're going to have to take him with you now.
1: Yeah, that's it. Yeah, hey, Tommy, we won.
0: Yay, Tommy, well done.
1: Thanks.
0: You are so welcome, and Chaney.
1: Oh, thank you.
0: You're welcome. I hope you enjoy that.
1: Thank you so much. Have a great weekend. Appreciate it.
0: No, and you too, Chaney. There you go. And thank you, Muffin Break. Bake fresh in store every day. All right, I'd love to hear about a renovation that needs doing at your place now. Man, I've got so much stuff to give away. And this one comes from our wonderful friends at Trade Depot. They want to help you get started with your reno with a $200 voucher. 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And I could be calling you before 5, okay? Good luck. Frankie Goes to Hollywood, Roy Orbison, Joey Scarberry next hour, and Bon Jovi, shout out to their fans. It's first up after 4.
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3: In this update, ACT's transport spokesperson Simon Court says if elected, they want to stop the Land Transport Fund paying for art installations along new roads. Our construction sector may be rebounding faster than expected. Latest ATSNZ data shows building activity in the June quarter was up 4.8% on the same time last year. Police say there are critical injuries after a crash that's closed State Highway 1 at Wellsford, north of Auckland. Emergency services are at the crash near River Road. Diversions are in place. One person has been found dead at Alfred Cox Park in Gisborne. The death isn't being treated as suspicious. It's been referred to the coroner. The country's climate monitoring agency says El Niño is getting stronger, with above-average temperatures recorded. Earth Science New Zealand says the nationwide average for winter was 9.7 degrees, the third warmest since records began. That's news.
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3: In sport, Hawke's Bay welcome Otago for a crucial matchup between first and third at the halfway mark of the NPC tonight. Playing attractive and winning rugby has Hawke's Bay captain Frank Lahore believing a big turnout of their supporters will flock to McLean Park. He says seeing the Magpies soaring at the top of the NPC is giving the region a real buzz.
5: Can't go too far without someone stopping you and asking you about it. Also, the way we're playing our footy at the moment is pretty exciting. We're scoring a lot of tries, throwing the ball around. So it's a good brand of footy to watch and something that everyone wants to get behind.
3: New Zealand women's rugby has a new development step on its pathway to the Black Ferns. An under-21 side will be named in early October and then go on to play an Australia next-gen team before the third test match in October. And that's news and sport.
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Michael Jackson here on Coast. Now on Grant Kitiava on this Feel Good Friday afternoon. Almost the weekend. How exciting. What are you doing this weekend? And whatever you are doing, make sure you take us with you, all right? 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All right, Katie Lang, Genesis still to come. Right now, Roy Orbison's Declaration of Love. You got it. Every

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This is Coast. And I'm Grant. Yeah, g'day. Your last chance to get into this week's Picks Workplace Shout for a prize pack full of the entire

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Text Picks, your workplace and who you're working with, 2699, and I'll call a winner before 5, okay? Good luck. Super Tramp in a moment right now. Frankie Goes to Hollywood.

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1: Well, I live in a studio, so I'm lacking bedrooms, and I'm trying to build my daughter a room so she can come and stay.
0: Oh.
1: I've got one wall up, and I need to get another wall up and a wardrobe in.
0: Oh, do you think a $200 Trade Depot voucher would help you out?
1: Oh, my goodness, a lot.
0: Oh, yeah, that's good to hear. All right, April, you've won a $200 awesome. Trade Depot voucher. Yeah.
1: Thank you so, so much. That's such a cool thing for a Friday.
0: Absolutely. Good on you, April, and thank you, Trade Depot. Let's do it again next week, eh? Yeah. All right. Just march on. Real life still to come before five. And Annie Crummer's big launching pad is right after this.
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0: It is almost five here on Coast. Yeah, let's go home. It's the weekend. Yeah. Thank you to everybody who entered our Picks Workplace Shout, and thank you, Picks. I have a winner. Let's give it to Robin.
1: Hello, Robin speaking.
0: Hello, Robin. Grant Kiriyama calling from Coast FM here.
1: Oh, hello.
0: Hey, happy Friday.
1: Happy Friday. Happy Friendly Friday.
0: Happy Friendly Friday. Yes. Robin, you entered Elton Drilling Waihi into our Workplace Shout.
1: Yes, I did.
0: Yes, and you have won for you and the team the full entire range of Pick's peanut butter.
1: Oh my gosh, yes!
0: You can have a peanut butter party, all right?
1: Oh, I hope they love peanut butter.
0: So, Robin, congratulations and have yourself a wonderful weekend.
1: Oh my gosh, thank you so much. Yay, Coast FM!
0: Oh, good on you, Robin. And everybody at Elton Drilling and Waihi, have a wonderful weekend. All right. And thank you, Pix. Let's do it again next week. All right, stay with me. Your next cue to call for Tony Street's $10,000 big spend to Celine Dion in Paris is coming up next hour, thanks to our friends at Qantas. Also got Ace of Base, Naked Eyes, Paul Young, and Billy Ocean's last number one hit. It's going to kick us off again right after five.
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7: In this update, two people have been found dead in Nelson following reports of a shotgun theft and a firearms incident. Police were alerted to the alleged theft at a store in Annesbrook and a short time later called to Parker's Road, where they discovered the man and woman. Police say it's believed they knew each other and this is an isolated incident. A former Lotto presenter, Russell Harrison, convicted of money laundering for an international meth plot, is headed for home detention. Two people have been found alive and other voices can be heard 9 days after Nepal's flash flood. Teams are still working to find the 900 workers still missing at other hydropower plants. 1,200 people have died and more than 5,000 remain unaccounted for. Feminist trailblazer Gloria Steinem, who helped shape the women's movement, has died. She was 92. That's news.
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7: In sport, George Bauer has rejected assertions the All Blacks want to avoid scrummaging in the Test series against the Springboks. The loosehead prop has been a vital part of stabilising the All Blacks scrum since coming on in the first Test win at Ellis Park. He's retained the number one jersey for the third test in Soweto. And Bauer says he lives for the battle.
9: Oh, I love to scrum, so I want to scrum. South Africa's mindset when they come to scrum, they pride themselves on their scrum. They see that as their avenue to get their penalties and get their front football and move up the field.
7: Otago are confident they can inflict a first loss of the men's NPC rugby season tonight when they visit unbeaten top of the table Hawke's Bay in Napier. That is sport. I'm Raylene Ramsey.
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This is Coast, and I'm Grant on this feel-good drive home. All right, your next cue to call for Tony Street's $10,000 big spender, Celine Dion and Parrish. Thanks to Qantas is coming up next. Yeah, good luck. Naked Eyes, Big 83 cover on the way as well. And right now, wet, wet, wet.

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0: Tony Street's Big Spender.

You are listening to your home of Feel Good 80s. This is Coast. And I'm Grant Kitayama. Little heads up. Lotto Powerball First Division is $28 million tomorrow night. That would do. Now make sure you get a ticket and good luck, okay? All right, Ace of Base in a moment. And this is Huey Lewis in the news.

0: Yeah, this is Coast. And I'm Grant Kittyama on this Feel Good Friday evening. Oh, it's the weekend. Doesn't that feel good? Man. All right, Sandra Bullock and Nicole Kidman are back as the Owen sisters in Practical Magic 2. That is in cinemas next Thursday. And if you'd like my final double pass, text MAGIC and your name to 2699. I will text you back if you're my winner, okay? Alright, good luck.
1: Celine Dion, live in Paris, $10,000 to spend.
0: G'day, Gary.
2: Hello.
0: Happy Friday.
2: Thank you very much. Yourself.
0: Gary, I think a trip to Paris sounds like a good

0: idea to me. You been there?
1: No way.
0: You've never been to Paris?
1: No.
0: Oh, it's beautiful. Nope. Look, I tell you what, Gary, if you win this, you're going to be in Paris with $10,000 to splash around and tickets to see Celine Dion as well.
1: Oh, that'd be awesome, yeah.
0: Yeah, wouldn't it? Well, yeah. You're in the draw, mate.
1: Thank you so much,
0: Ron. Gary,
1: you made my day.
0: Oh, mate, congratulations. That draw is on Monday, 14th of September. I wish you the very best of luck.
1: Thanks, Ron. Thanks,
0: Ethan. No, you're welcome, mate. There you go. Gary's in. Whew. 1 week to go. And Tony Street's $10,000 big spender, Celine Dion in Paris. It's all thanks to Qantas, connecting Kiwis and Aussies for the moments that matter. Your next cue to call is with John Dunstan tomorrow morning at 20 past 8. I hope you can join him. All right, John Farnham still to come before 6. And Toto's 1982 Grammy winner is up next.
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0: It is almost 6 here on Coast. Your Greg Kitayama here. Big game weekend is coming up. Oh, man. How good has rugby's greatest rivalry tour been, eh? All right, my fellow All Black fan, third test is this weekend. It's 1-1. Our boys are again in the High Veld to take on the Box at FNL Stadium in Johannesburg in front of 95,000 people. How nuts is that? This is going to be absolutely epic. The kickoff is 10 past 3 on Sunday morning, and all the action will be on Sky Sport. All right, stay with me next hour. Stevie Wonder, Sugar Ray, Clymie Fisher, and Bowie's launch into his biggest era is first up after 6.
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3: In this update, Nelson's mayor says his heart goes out to those affected by two deaths in Nelson following an alleged firearms incident. Police found a man and a woman dead on Parker's Road today after reports of a shotgun theft from an Annesbrook store. A former Lotto presenter convicted of money laundering for an international meth plot is headed for home detention. Russell Harrison flew $400,000 worth of gold bars to Turkey for the Comancheros. He will have 10 months on electronically monitored home detention. At least two people have been pulled from a flooded hydropower tunnel alive 9 days after Nepal's catastrophic flash floods. We've had our third warmest winter on record. Earth Science New Zealand's winter climate summary puts the nationwide average at 9.7 degrees. That's news.
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3: In sport, an ankle niggle's taken Leka Halasima out of the Warriors NRL regular season finale against Manly in Auckland tomorrow. Shan's nickel clock star shifts to the centres. Taintua Piki will start at full back. The Wellington Rugby Union is standing by its coaching staff. Having won the title, the NPC title in 2024, the Lions are winless. Wellington board chair Phil Holden is backing Trent Renata and the coaching group.
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It's a feel-good Friday evening here on Coast and on Gran Kitayama. Thanks to our friends at Muffin Break. 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All right, Sugar Ray in a moment. Right now, here's Genesis.

You are listening to Your Home of Feel Good 80s. This is Coast. And I'm Grant Kittyama. Let's get you into my final copy of Adam Perry's new novel, Every Lake. Scary stories of fun until your life becomes one. Oh, ain't that the truth? This book looks great. If you would like it, text Every Lake and your name to 2699, and I'll get back to you soon if you're my winner, okay? Good luck. Stevie Wonder in a moment. And this is the Waterboys. I pictured her.

0: Stevie Wonder here on Coast on a feel-good Friday evening. It is Friday, 4th of September, 2026. It is Lazy Mum's Day today. Yeah, day for you hard-working mums to take a break. You just sit back and let everyone treat you like the queen you are. Yeah, nice. All right. And it is Jimmy Buffett Day today as well. One of my favourite singer-songwriters of the 70s and 80s. I think I'll have to celebrate Jimmy's life with a wee trip to Margaritaville tonight. Yeah.
1: Wasting away again in Margaritaville.
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0: Yeah, sing it, Jimmy. Woo.

0: right, Billy Idol's still to come before 7, and Irene Cara's breaking to the big time. It's right after this.
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0: 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This is Coast. And Grant here. Time for me to ride out into my weekend. Got a busy one planned, filled with Formula One, rugby and beer. My wife Lisa is so excited about it too. Because I know how much you love Formula One, rugby and beer, don't you?
1: Oh my gosh, I so love it.
0: Oh yeah, I know. JT is your man from Seven with Blondie, Cher, Sophie Ellis-Bextor and the Commodores, all in his first hour, so hang about. And have yourself a sensational weekend. See you next time, eh? Bye-bye.
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7: Hi, I'm Anna. Murph is my best mate. Murphy is a spoodle. He got really sick last year.

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2: In this update, Nelson's mayor says his heart goes out to those affected by two deaths in Nelson following an alleged firearms incident. Police found a man and a woman dead on Parker's Road today after reports of a shotgun theft from an Annesbrook store. A former Lotto presenter convicted of money laundering for an international meth plot is headed for home detention. Russell Harrison flew $400,000 worth of gold bars to Turkey for the Comancheros. He will have 10 months on electronically monitored home detention. At least two people have been pulled from a flooded hydropower tunnel alive 9 days after Nepal's catastrophic flash floods. We've had our third warmest winter on record. Earth Science New Zealand's winter climate summary puts the nationwide average at 9.7 degrees. That's news.
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4: In sport, Hawke's Bay are keen to stay top of the NPC as their campaign reaches the halfway mark of the regular season tonight. Third-placed Otago are in Napier and could go top with a bonus point win if the hosts don't earn one themselves. Otago assistant coach Will Tucker is confident they can knock off the Magpies.
5: I mean, there's always the games you want to play. Top of the table clash, so the boys will be excited. There's definitely been a little bit of a shift in energy this week.
4: Kickoff is moments away. An ankle niggle's taken Leka Halasima out of the Warriors NRL regular season finale against Manly in Auckland tomorrow. Chance Nicol-Klukstar shifts to the centres. Tane Tuopiki comes off the interchange to start at fullback. German top seed Alexander Zverev has survived a big scare in the second round of the US Tennis Open. In a match that went on more than 4.5 hours and didn't end until after 2 a.m. New York time, Zverev beat the unheralded Frenchman Quentin Halys in 5 sets. That's sport. I'm Stuart Willey.
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This is Coast with JT. Kia ora, good evening. Welcome along to the Feel Good Night Show on your Friday evening. You have made it to the weekend, and who knows, if you get a lot of ticket this weekend, you might become $28 million richer. Oh, that'd be nice. Here's Cher right now, and If I Could Turn Back Time, Friday night on Coast.

Your Feel Good 80s. This is Coast with JT. Monday morning on the Feel Good Breakfast with Tony, Jason, Sam. They'll return talking about the weekend family dinner. Like Sunday roast and fish and chips, right? Or has that changed? Apparently so. We want to know, over the weekend, what are you having for dinner? Let us know Monday morning at 20 past 6. But right now it's Blondie and the tide is high on Coast.

0: These are your feel-good 80s, and it's Coast with JT. Los Lobos coming up next. Father's Day, that is coming up on Sunday. And full disclosure, it's going to be an emotional one for me. It's my first one without my wonderful dad, who I lost back in January. And but, you know, I'll be thinking of him. But, you know, around the country, bunch of families will be asking themselves the same question: what do we get for the dad in our lives? And hear me out. I have a suggestion for you. It's a little out of left field. Have you thought of socks and undies? Like, I know it's that stereotypical go-to present, but honestly, there aren't many dads out there who put holes in socks and undies and actually do something about it themselves. Like, I think this actually might be the actual purpose of Father's Day: replacing socks and undies that have holes with ones that don't. It's the true holiest day of the year, and it's coming up on Sunday.
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0: These are your feel-good 80s, and it's Coast with JT. Coming up after 8, music from UB40. We got Cyndi Lauper. Billy Joel is in there as well. But right now, here's what you need. Tonight's quote, this one's from Aristotle, and he knew a thing or two. The quote is, "We are what we repeatedly do. Excellence, then, is not an act, but a habit. What you practice daily shapes who you become slowly." There you go. There's your Aristotle quote. How good's that? Take that with you into your weekend. Excellence is not an act, it's a habit. Those little extra things you do and every day shape who you eventually become. That is what you need to hear on Coast.
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7: In this update, two people have been found dead following reports of a shotgun theft and a firearms incident in Nelson. Police were alerted to the alleged theft at a shop in Annesbrook and a short time later were called to Parker's Road, where they discovered the man and woman. Police say it's believed the two knew each other and this is an isolated incident. The Privacy Commission is warning retailers against putting up walls of shame. Business owners commonly display CCTV images of suspected shoplifters in shops or on social media to deter theft or identify suspects. However, the Privacy Commissioner says it carries significant privacy risks and potential serious harm, especially if young people are involved. Michael Webster says the risk includes the wrong person being identified.
8: You can imagine the scenario when a group of young men or women go into a shop, one of the groups steals something, and photos of everyone in the group are posted in public for all to see. Now, that could create a legal risk for the shop owners.
7: The Tararua District Council's warning an NZTA funding cut could mean some essential services suffer. It's reduced the financial assistance rate for more than a dozen councils across the country. Mayor Scott Gilmore wants the government to reconsider, as the move will cost ratepayers more than $1 million.
9: 1 or 2% might sound like a really small reduction, but for a community like ours, it has really big financial impacts.
7: Leaders are heading home from the Pacific Islands Forum after failing to unanimously rebuke China for a ballistic missile test. A summit marked by tensions over Taiwan ended with a joint statement calling for advance warning of future tests. Palau's president, Suranjil Whips, says one country, Nauru, dissented.
10: The test happened. Pacific Islands weren't informed. The ones that were informed late. The message from the forum is clear. Transparency needs to happen. 24 hours, at least 24 hours notice needs to be adhered to.
7: That's news.
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7: In sport, All Blacks lock, Sam Darry is determined to make the most of his first test start against South Africa. Darry's been picked to partner Dupo Vai in the second row for Sunday morning's third test in Soweto. Having not played for the first two tests of the tour, Darry says he's bided his time on the sidelines.
12: It's been awesome to watch the boys go to work, but obviously, you know, as a player, you're competitive and you want to be out there, so I just want to enjoy it. You know, it's against the Springboks, who are the reigning world champs, and a couple of awesome locks to go head-to-head with.
7: Liam Lawson admits shifting between Formula One seats is no simple task. The Kiwi Racing Bulls driver remains in the top team for the Italian Grand Prix after finishing seventh at Zandvoort, while Frenchman Isaac Hadjar continues to rehabilitate a wrist injury. Lawson says the two cars are very distinct.
13: The sort of high-speed grip is probably the most impressive, just coming from my car, but the way they drive, the balance of the car is very, very different. So without saying too much, it is a very different car to drive.
7: That's sport. I'm Stuart Willey.
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Coming up next, Shania Twain with a compulsory sing-along. But right now it's Te Pau, Heart and Soul on Coast.

These are your Feel Good 80s. It is Coast with JT. Monday morning on the Feel Good Breakfast with Tony, Jason, Sam. The Chasers returns. Our wonderful five-question quiz game. 30 seconds, five questions. If you get more right than they do, you win the money. Sam Wallace in a purple patch of form. He's been just defending them off left, right and centre like he's Captain America with a shield. 4 out of 5 this morning against Robbie from Waihee. That means Monday, $700 could be all yours. 20 to 8 the queue to call. Swat up over the weekend and good luck. Here's Loverboy on Coast.

0: It's your Feel Good 80s, and this is Coast with JT. Coming up next is Pat Benatar, and I love election year because it gives us some wonderfully petty politics at times. Had to have a wee laugh about Labour MP Deborah Russell, who was spotted in Question Time the other day. She was doing some knitting while one of her colleagues was being absolutely grilled, and some people were quite miffed. They didn't like the fact that she was knitting. I just think there's actually something quite very 80s, 80s New Zealand, to the fact of all the distracting things she was doing. Like, she wasn't playing Candy Crush, wasn't doom scrolling on Instagram, she was knitting. And Deborah said she finds it calming and it actually helps her to concentrate. And what she was making was a vest. And, my thoughts on it are, well, it's just actually nice to see someone finally get something done in Parliament.
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2: Hello, you, it's Tony, Jason, Sam from your Feel Good Breakfast. 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And then on Monday morning, we'd love you to join us, because if your man's got a slightly nerdy hobby, there might be an upside to this.
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0: These are your feel-good 80s and it's Coast with JT. Coming up after 9, music from Huey Lewis in the news. We've got Dionne Warwick and also we'll hear from Johnny Farnham too. Lots of sport happening around about the place. We've got, of course, the All Blacks in South Africa. Sunday morning, that game will kick off at 3, the third test. And then you've also got the Warriors. They are going for the minor premiership for the NRL and they take on the Sea Eagles tomorrow. That's a 5 o'clock kickoff and that's at home, so looking forward to that. NPC rugby games left, right and centre. Bay of Plenty, Manawatu, 2:05 tomorrow. Tasman Wellington at 5:05, Waikato Canterbury at 7:10. Then on Sunday, there's two games, Counties Manukau versus Southland, that's at 2:05, and North Harbour taking on everybody's second favourite team right now, Northland, at 5:05, and those games will be fantastic. That's what's happening this weekend.
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12: Usually I know exactly what to write for a radio ad. But this time, I don't. Because this ad is for Alzheimer's Awareness Month. And for me, Alzheimer's isn't a radio ad. It's a disease my mum is battling. So rather than writing an ad, I thought I'd share a memory.

0: Emergency services were called to Main South Road near Boundary Creek Road about 6:15. One person's seriously injured, two moderately, and one suffered minor injuries. Three have been sent to Christchurch Hospital. The Imported Motor Vehicle Association is welcoming ACT's election promise to oppose safety standards that could drive up the price of used cars. The government's considering whether to make automatic emergency braking compulsory for all new and used imported vehicles. VIA Chief Executive Greg Epps says that would limit used car imports significantly.
1: Regulation does need to look at how it impacts the market and find a balance between achieving the objectives while not completely removing an affordable transport option.
0: State Highway 1 has reopened between Wellsford and Warkworth after a serious crash north of Auckland earlier. Two people were airlifted to hospital with critical injuries after the smash at around 2 p.m. Two people have been found alive and other voices can be heard 9 days after Nepal's flash flood. They were found in the tunnels of the Trishuli hydropower project. Teams are still working to find around 900 workers still missing at various hydroelectric projects in the area. 1,200 people have died. Nepal's Major General Anup Yung Thapa told CNN the flood didn't slow down the further it travelled.
2: Imagine a tsunami, but instead of water, with mud and sludge rushing down the river in a Himalayan incline.
0: And the full northern circuit of the Tongariro Alpine Track will be available and ready for summer. Parts of the central North Island track were damaged in wildfires late last year, with repairs now set to be completed by mid-December. It means people will be able to take on the full four-day Great Walk Loop. That's news.
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0: In sport, the Wellington Rugby Football Union board is standing by its coaching staff for the rest of the NPC season. Having won the title in 2024, the Lions are winless through the opening five rounds and have gone 12 months without a victory. Wellington chair Phil Holden was asked whether he backs Trent Reinerter and the coaching group.
4: The coaching staff and the team have our total support. I've already indicated, you know, we'll undertake a review of the performance at the end of the season and take on board whatever we need to do.
0: Wellington meet Tasman and Blenheim tomorrow. No Leka Halasima for the Warriors in tomorrow's NRL regular season finale against Manly in Auckland because of an ankle niggle. And German top seed Alexander Zverev has survived a big scare in the second round of the US Tennis Open, beating the unheralded Frenchman Quentin Alice in five sets. That's sport. I'm Stuart Willey.
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These are your Feel Good 80s, and it's Coast with JT. Another chance to get in the draw to go and see Celine Dion live in Paris with, oh, I don't know, $10,000 to go spend. With Tony Street's $10,000 big spender tomorrow morning. Yes, we're doing it over the weekend too. Make sure you're listening to John Dunstan 20 past 8 and again at 20 past 10. That's your cue to call to get in that draw on Coast.

0: makes you feel good, 80s. This is Coast with JT. Cutting Crew's coming up next. Still, one of my favourite TV shows of all time and in any mood watch is Friends, right? And this year will mark 3 years since the passing of Matthew Perry. He played Chandler Bing for all 10 seasons. And his sister has now made a 3-part documentary. It's called The One About Matthew Perry, featuring like never before seen home videos and photos, interviews with lifelong friends as well. And we know addiction is horrible. And Perry, you know, he at one point had spent over $9 million trying to get clean. And in the end, he couldn't. He just had it that bad.
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4: 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And for me, Alzheimer's isn't a radio ad. It's a disease my mum is battling. So rather than writing an ad, I thought I'd share a memory. I remember mum would light up as she showed visitors our family photos. Now those photos are on the wall of her care home. Recently, I pointed to a photo of me and I asked if she remembered who it was. She looked so confused, like I was pointing at a complete stranger. Strange what we remember, and heartbreaking what we forget. Let's remember, September is Alzheimer's Awareness Month.

0: These are your feel-good 80s, and it's Coast with JT. Coming up after 10, music from Starship, ABC and Earth, Wind and Fire. Tony, Jason, Sam return to the Feel Good Breakfast Monday morning from 6. But if you've missed them, there is a catch-up podcast for each of their shows, which you can have a listen to at coastonline.co.nz or on the iHeart app. And this morning they were talking about there's some common tattoos that dads have recently been getting, but which one would Jace get?
1: The most common tattoos that dads get, apparently.
2: If Jace was to get a tattoo, Sam, what would it be? You know this.
1: Yeah, he'd go for like a Disney character, like Shrek or something on his shoulder.
2: No. We know what he's getting. He's getting the silver fern.
1: He's got a brooch.
2: He's got a silver fern's brooch. You might even go as far as getting the Olympic ring.
1: I got to earn all of those.
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19: In this update, Nelson's mayor says his heart goes out to those affected by two deaths in the city following an alleged firearms incident. Police found a man and a woman dead on Parker's Road after reports of a shotgun theft from an Annesbrook store. Emily Ansell has more.
20: Police say this is an isolated incident and it's believed the pair knew each other. Cordons are in place in the Quarantine Road, Parker's Road and Sanctuary Drive areas. Mayor Nick Smith says Nelson prides itself on being a safe city and many have been traumatised by the event.
19: A former lotto presenter convicted of money laundering for an international meth plot is headed for 10 months of home detention. Russell Harrison flew $400,000 worth of gold bars converted from drug money to Turkey for the Comancheros. The Tararua District Council says an NZTA funding cut could cost ratepayers close to $1.3 million. It's reduced the financial assistance rate for the district's road network, which covers close to 2,000 kilometres in the Lower North Island. The council's urging the government to reconsider the decision, saying it will have a significant financial impact. Mayor Scott Gilmore

0: for it, understanding what they're going to do, kind of getting a shape of the traumatic memories and what you might be doing.
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1: In sport, a second half swoop by Hawke's Bay has kept them the only side unbeaten in the NPC.
3: Six from six for the Hawke's Bay Magpies. Maximum points again. They've beaten Otago in a pulsating match here in Hawke's Bay by 35-24.
1: Otago led 24-14 at half-time and scored their fourth try in the 30th minute. But a determined performance on both sides of the ball saw the Magpies keep the hosts scoreless in the second stanza and put on three converted tries themselves. George Bauer is pinching himself to have the All Blacks' number one jersey on his back in crunch matches against the Springboks. The Crusaders and Otago loosehead prop will again start in Sunday morning's third test in Soweto. There are a couple of big upsets on the men's side of the draw at the US Tennis Open on day five. Another two of the top six seeds packing their bags in New York. Third-seeded Canadian Felix Auger-Aliassime and sixth-seeded Aussie Alex de Minaur exited in the second round. That's sport. I'm Stuart Willey.
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Man, we've got some tunes to come. The Police are on the way, but right now, Talking Heads on Coast. Well,

It's your Feel Good 80s. This is Coast with JT. Monday morning on the Feel Good Breakfast with Tony, Jason, Sam. A lot of us, most of us, probably pretty much all of us, are using ChatGPT these days. Well, Tony, Jason, Sam have the stats on just how New Zealanders are using it most. Answers for you Monday morning, 20 to 8. Look out. Here's Diana Ross, Chain Reaction on Coast.

These are your feel-good 80s. This is Coast with JT. Dire Straits is coming up next. Now, you might have heard the news that Dolly Parton's star on the Hollywood Walk of Fame has been vandalised. I just wanted to say to the person who decided to do that, run. How very dare you? That woman is a saint. There are plenty of people with stars on the Hollywood Walk of Fame who probably should have had their stars vandalised, if not removed. There's a certain world leader whose star has had probably more repairs done to it than Cher's face. But still, under no circumstances should someone be attacking Dolly Parton's star on the Hollywood Walk of Fame. The thing had scratches.

0: all over it. I hope when they find the scumbag hooligan who's responsible, this person should be taken immediately to The Hague, because damaging Dolly Star, that's actually, in fact, a war crime.
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And we could have some. And he's up there. What's that? Hawaiian noises. He's banging on the bongos like a chimpanzee. Oh, that ain't working.

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0: These are your feel-good 80s, and it's Coast with JT. Coming up after 11, music from Mental as Anything. We've got Bette Midler, Top Loaders in there for you as well. And right now, I've got What You Need. Tonight's quote is from Aristotle, and that man knew a thing or two. The quote is, "We are what we repeatedly do. Excellence, then, is not an act, but a habit. What you practice daily shapes who you become slowly." There's your Aristotle quote. How good's that, eh? Take that with you into your weekend. Excellence is not an act, but a habit. And it's those little extra things that you do every day that'll shape who you eventually become. That is what you need to hear on Coast.
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0: 8:20 tomorrow morning. Five chances a day to play. Thanks to Qantas, connecting Kiwis and Aussies for the moments that matter.
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13: In this update, four people have been injured, one seriously, after a car crashed into a pub in rural Canterbury. Police were called about 6 p.m. to Selwyn's Dunsandel to reports of a car colliding with a building. Three people were sent to Christchurch Hospital. Assurance there are better ways retailers can deter shoplifting than putting up walls of shame. The Privacy Commission is warning businesses not to display CCTV images of suspected shoplifters in stores or on social media. He says it carries significant privacy risks and potential serious harm, particularly if young people are involved. Michael Webster says the photos can instead be shared with police or security staff.
14: You can brief your staff and share with the door security people, for example, so if someone comes back again, they can keep a lookout for them, that sort of thing.
13: A former Lotto presenter convicted of money laundering for an international meth plot is headed for home detention. Russell Harrison flew $400,000 worth of gold bars converted from drug money to Turkey for the Comancheros. Emily Ansell reports.
15: Harrison pleaded guilty to money laundering in the High Court at Auckland in June and faced up to 7 years imprisonment. Justice Michael Robinson's this afternoon ruled he'll spend 10 months on electronically monitored home detention. Robinson says his remorse was clear and he had no

0: 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One roof. 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
1: In sport, lock Sam Darry believes the All Blacks can cure what ails them at line-out time in the third test against the Springboks in Soweto on Sunday morning. The visitors had an 83% success rate on their throw during the loss in Cape Town, but also lived off messy ball when they won the contest. Darry says other factors are as guilty as the throws.
2: It's very tough for the hooker if we're not doing that because he's hitting his mark and we might not be getting the right jump or lift.
1: Hawke's Bay have turned around a 24-14 half-time deficit to Otago and remained unbeaten with a 35-24 victory in Napier in tonight's only NPC action. Tomorrow sees Bay of Plenty host Manawatu, a Cook Strait derby between Tasman and Wellington, and Waikato face Canterbury. The New Zealand Breakers have started the NBL pre-season blitz tournament in Bendigo with a 95-74 loss to the defending champion Sydney Kings. They face Tasmania on Sunday evening. That's sport. I'm Stuart Willie.
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your Feel Good 80s. This is Coast with JT. Monday morning on the Feel Good Breakfast with Tony, Jason, Sam. Look, with cost of living crisis going on right now, right? Everything's very expensive. So Sam has got you five things that you can DIY to save yourself a fortune with. Find out what it is Monday morning, just before 9. Right now it's Queen on Coast.

It's your Feel Good 80s. This is Coast with JT. We've got U2 coming up next. And before we go tonight, Kelly Clarkson, she has finished up her 7 seasons of her very own talk show. And she walked away, not because the ratings were bad, they were still huge, but, you know, for her kids and to be with them more because they don't have a dad anymore. And normally on her show, she covers other people's songs, right, with her little feature called Kalioki. But in the finale, she decided to sing one of her own songs and listen to her absolutely rip through since she'd been gone.

0: She is amazing. She's amazing. Okay, listen to that woman sing the phone book. It's Kelly Clarkson, one of the absolute best in the business.
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0: These are your feel-good 80s. This is Coast with JT. Thank you so, so much for joining me tonight. I mean, it's been a short week for me, an unintentional one. I was supposed to be here from Monday, but I missed Monday through Wednesday because I was off with the flu. Oh, I'll tell you what, that influenza, eh? If you've had it, it is awful. It is just the worst. That was the worst flu that I have had for about 12 years. It was just awful. Anyway, I'm glad it's done with, and I'm glad I'm back on my feet and we're good to go. I'm actually taking a break for the weekend, but we will be back with again on the Coast FM Night Show Monday night, fresh, ready to go, as we make our way towards the end of this year, which would be, it's not that far now, which is great. But $700 could be yours on Monday morning with Tony, Jason, Sam, with the chasers. So just, spot up over the weekend, get ready with your general knowledge and your current events. That money could be all yours. And don't forget, plenty of chances still to get in the draw for Celine Dion live in Paris and $10,000 to spend as well. John Dunstan, tomorrow morning, your next chance to get in that draw. Have a magnificent weekend and good night, everybody.
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1: In this update, Nelson's mayor says his heart goes out to those affected by two deaths in the city following an alleged firearms incident. Police found a man and a woman dead on Parker's Road earlier after reports of a shotgun theft from an Annesbrook store. Emily Ansell has more.
2: Police say this is an isolated incident and it's believed the pair knew each other. Mayor Nick Smith says Nelson prides itself on being a safe city and many have been traumatised by the event.
1: The Imported Motor Vehicle Association is welcoming ACT's election promise to oppose safety standards that could drive up the price of used cars. The government's considering whether to make automatic emergency braking compulsory for all new and used imported vehicles. VIA Chief Executive Greg Epps says that would limit used car imports significantly.
3: Regulation does need to look at how it impacts the market and find a balance between achieving the objectives while not completely removing an affordable transport option.
1: The government's moving to make our relationship with Australia even closer amid rising global protectionism. Our trade minister and his Australian counterpart met for talks in Auckland, launching a new program of Trans-Tasman business-government collaboration. It focuses on regulatory coherence and common standards, aiming to reduce the cost of doing business between our countries. Australian Minister Don Farrell says we need to work together to ensure our prosperity continues.
4: The world is falling into two camps. Either you support tariffs and the reintroduction of tariffs, or you support free and fair trade.
1: One of Southland's most famous names is now part of Invercargill Airport. A new takeoff point on runway 4 has been named Munro, after legendary motorcycle racer Burt Munro. Chief Executive Stuart Harris says it's fitting to have Munro's name on the airfield, given he's synonymous with Southland, innovation and doing things differently. That's news.
0: Coast.
1: In sport, a minor ankle niggle has taken Lekahalasima out of the New Zealand Warriors playing squad for the NRL regular season finale against the Manly Sea Eagles in Auckland. Charles Nicol-Klukstar has been shifted to the centres, with Tane Tuopiki coming off the interchange to start at fullback. In Friday's NRL action, the Dolphins have clung on to beat the Gold Coast Titans 24-20, while the Roosters have lost to the Rabbitohs. A short time ago, the score was 44-14. The match saw emotional scenes as Jai Arrow, diagnosed with motor neurone disease, walked out for his 100th and final game for the South Sydney side. Those scenes missed by New Zealand TV viewers, though, Sky has apologised after a commercial was played instead. Hawke's Bay have turned around a 24-14 halftime deficit to Otago and remained unbeaten with a 35-24 victory in Napier in Friday night's only NPC action. Saturday sees Bay of Plenty host Manawatu, a Cook Strait derby between Tasman and Wellington before Waikato face Canterbury. That's sport. I'm Stuart Willey.

0: next. Back to the most feel-good 80s. Coast, one 80s banger after another. Don't you forget about me. And more songs like this. 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Coast.
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7: Finding the right words for radio ads is part of my job. 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And for me, Alzheimer's isn't a radio ad. It's a disease my mum is battling. So rather than writing an ad, I thought I'd share a memory. I remember mum always had jelly beans in her handbag. I went to visit her recently and offered her a jelly bean, just like she had done 1,000 times for me. I watched her hold it in her hand, and I remember hoping that one little jelly bean might bring back one little memory, just for one little moment. Let's remember, September is Alzheimer's Awareness Month.
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9: In this update, two people have been found dead following reports of a shotgun theft and a firearms incident in Nelson. Police were alerted to the alleged theft at a store in Annesbrook yesterday afternoon, and a short time later were called to Parker's Road, where they discovered the man and woman. Police say it's believed the two knew each other, and this is an isolated incident. The Privacy Commission is warning retailers against putting up walls of shame. Business owners commonly display CCTV images of suspected shoplifters in stores or posting them on social media in a bid to identify suspects or deter theft. However, the Privacy Commissioner says displaying such images carries significant privacy risks and potential serious harm, particularly if young people are involved. Michael Webster says the risk includes the wrong people being identified.
10: You can imagine the scenario when a group of young men or women go into a shop, one of the group steals something, and photos of everyone in the group are posted in public for all to see. Now, that could create a legal risk for the shop owner.
9: Assurance Legal MDMA is groundbreaking for those suffering from post-traumatic stress disorder. MedSafe has approved two psychiatrists to prescribe the Class B drug for psychedelic-assisted therapy for people with PTSD. The treatment's expected to cost around $15,000 a round, with a standard course involving 3 rounds of treatment. One of the newly approved prescribers, Dr. Gary Wynn, says MDMA helps create a sense of safety in the brain.
11: In that space, someone can then talk about and process previous traumatic memories in a more substantial way, sort of doing the work that may take years and years of therapy.
9: Celebrations at Tuaranga Waewae Marae in Ngaro Wahia yesterday, marking 2 years since the coronation of the Māori Queen, Ngāwai Honoi Te Pō. MPs including Tama Pōtaka, Chris Hipkins, Marama Davidson and Chloe Swarbrick attended. Chris Luxon and David Seymour weren't attending this year, and Auckland's Ngāti Whātua Ōrake also didn't have a formal presence this time around. But Kingitanga spokesperson Rahui Papa has told TVNZ attendance isn't compulsory.
12: There will be ebbs and flows. There will be times where we can be together. There will be times where we need to do our own thing in our own way.
9: The Tararua District Council's warning an NZTA funding cut could mean some essential services suffer. It's reduced the financial

0: message from the forum is clear. Yep. Transparency needs to happen. 24 hours, at least 24 hours notice needs to be adhered to.
1: Ghost. In sport, lock, Sam Darry believes the All Blacks can cure what ails them at line-out time in the third test against the Springboks in Soweto on Sunday morning. The visitors had an 83% success rate on their throw during the loss in Cape Town, but also lived off messy ball when they won the contest. Darry says other factors are as guilty as the throws.
2: It's very tough for the hooker if we're not doing that because he's hitting his mark and we might not be getting the right jump or lift.
1: Hawke's Bay have turned around a 24-14 halftime deficit to Otago and remained unbeaten with a 35-24 victory in Napier in last night's only NPC action. Today sees Bay of Plenty host Manawatu, a Cook Strait derby between Tasman and Wellington, and Waikato face Canterbury. A logjam at first five has led to an exit at the Crusaders. Taha Kamara has signed with the Chiefs on a one-year deal for the 2027 season. It comes with the return of Richie Mo'unga from Japan, while Reeves Rehana is understood to have signed through to 2028. Kamara's told Newstalk ZB he needs a greater chance of regular minutes at this point of his career.
3: Especially as a young 10, like, you sort of want to be playing in big games and big moments for me to grow, I feel.
1: Kamara's the latest first five on the move in Super Rugby Pacific. Josh Jacobs joining the Highlanders, while Cam Miller is headed for the Blues. Racing Bulls driver Liam Lawson's brain is full to the brim heading into the Formula One Italian Grand Prix. The New Zealander is remaining in injured Frenchman Isaac Hadjar's Red Bull seat at Monza after a seventh place finish at Zandvoort. Lawson says he was only notified of the decision on Wednesday.
4: We had enough time to still do a simulator session and sort of normal prep for the weekend.
5: Well, normal prep, you say, but which set of engineers have you been talking to since Zandvoort?
4: Both, honestly.
1: The New Zealand Breakers have started the NBL preseason blitz tournament in Bendigo with a 95-74 loss to the defending champion Sydney Kings. They face Tasmania on Sunday evening. That's news and sport. I'm Stuart Willey.
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A $10,000 shopping spree. All

0: and I thought, this is the day.
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16: In this update, four people have been injured, one seriously, after a car crashed into a pub in Selwyn's Dunsandel. Emergency services were called to Main South Road near Boundary Creek Road about 6:15 last night. One person was seriously injured, two moderately, and one suffered minor injuries. Three were sent to Christchurch Hospital. The Imported Motor Vehicle Association is welcoming ACT's election promise to oppose safety standards that could drive up the price of used cars. The government's considering whether to make automatic emergency braking compulsory for all new and used imported vehicles. VIA Chief Executive Greg Epps says that would limit used car imports significantly.
17: Regulation does need to look at how it impacts the market and find a balance between achieving the objective

0: perspectives while not completely removing an affordable transport option.
1: A major new rapid bus transit route in Auckland has been granted fast-track approval. The Northwest Rapid Transit Project includes a busway alongside State Highway 16 between Brigham Creek and the centre of Auckland. It'll also have seven rapid transit stations and one park-and-ride facility at Brigham Creek. Energy security has been top of mind as our Trade Minister and his Australian counterpart met for talks in Auckland yesterday. Todd McClay and Don Farrell have launched a new programme of Trans-Tasman business-government collaboration to reduce the cost of doing business between the two countries. It focuses on regulatory coherence and common standards in industries including defence, space, innovation and technology. Todd McClay says they shared experiences about their response to the fuel crisis.
2: We are looking at what countries around the world, and including Australia, have done and seeing how those models fit within the New Zealand context.
1: Australia is debating whether it should slash the tax on tobacco to curb an out-of-control black market. The coalition's unveiled a plan to cut the excise by 80% and to legalise vapes. It comes as more than half of the tobacco consumed in Australia last year was bought illegally. The Labour-led government argues there's no evidence this would end the illicit trade. Former Australian Deputy Chief Medical Officer Nick Coatsworth told News 24 it won't undo public health gains.
3: I don't think decreasing the excise for the legal product is going to undo that at all.
1: Two people have been found alive more than a week after Nepal's flash flood. They were found in the tunnel of the Trishuli hydropower project. Teams are still working to find around 900 workers still missing at various hydroelectric plants in the area. 1,200 people have died and more than 5,000 remain unaccounted for. Nepal's Major General Anup Yung Thapa told CNN the flood didn't slow down the further it travelled.
4: Imagine a tsunami, but instead of water, with mud and sludge rushing down river in a Himalayan incline.
1: Coast. In sport, a second-half swoop by Hawke's Bay last night has kept them the only side unbeaten in the NPC.
5: Six from six for the Hawke's Bay Magpies. Maximum points again. They've beaten Otago in a pulsating match here in Hawke's Bay by 35-24.
1: Otago had led 24-14 at half-time and scored their fourth try in the 30th minute. But a determined performance on both sides of the ball saw the Magpies keep the hosts scoreless in the second stanza and put on three converted tries themselves. George Bauer has rejected assertions the All Blacks want to avoid scrummaging in the Test series against the Springboks. The loosehead prop has been a vital part of stabilising the New Zealand scrum since coming in on the first Test win at Ellis Park. He's retained the number one jersey for the third test in Soweto. Bauer says he lives for the battle.
6: Oh, I love to scrum, so I want to scrum. South Africa's mindset when they come to scrum, they pride themselves on their scrum. They see that as their avenue to get their penalties and get their front football and move up the field.
1: In Friday's NRL action, the Dolphins clung on to beat the Gold Coast Titans 24-20, while the Roosters lost to the Rabbitohs 50-20 in a match that began with emotional scenes. Jai Arrow, diagnosed with motor neurone disease, walked out for the 100th and final time as a South Sydney player. Those scenes missed by New Zealand TV viewers, though, Sky apologising after a commercial was played instead. Liam Lawson admits shifting between Formula One seats is no simple task. The Kiwi Racing Bulls driver remains in the top team for the Italian Grand Prix after finishing seventh at Zandvoort, while Frenchman Isaac Hadjar continues to rehabilitate a wrist injury. That's news and sport. I'm Stuart Willey.
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0: The most feel-good 80s continue in a moment. The glittering lights of the iconic Eiffel Tower. Global superstar Celine Dion. 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
1: Bonjour, de Pearl,
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1: Oh, you're amazing. Thank you so very much.
0: Tony Street's big spender, Celine Dion, live in Paris.
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0: Thanks to Qantas, connecting Kiwis and Aussies for the moments that matter.
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10: In this update, Nelson's mayor says his heart goes out to those affected by two deaths in the city following an alleged firearms incident. Police found a man and a woman dead on Parker's Road yesterday after reports of a shotgun theft from an Annesbrook store. Emily Ansell has more.
11: Police say this is an isolated incident and it's believed the pair knew each other. Mayor Nick Smith says Nelson prides itself on being a safe city and many have been traumatised by the event.
10: A former lotto presenter convicted of money laundering for an international meth plot is headed for 10 months of home detention. Russell Harrison flew $400,000 worth of gold bars, converted from drug money, to Turkey for the Comancheros. He pleaded guilty to money laundering in the High Court at Auckland in June and faced up to 7 years in prison. Justice Michael Robinson yesterday ruled he'll spend 10 months on electronically monitored home detention. The Tararua District Council says an NZTA funding cut could cost ratepayers close to $1.3 million. It's reduced the financial assistance rate for the district's road network, which covers close to 2,000 kilometres in the Lower North Island. The council's urging the government to reconsider the decision, saying it'll have a significant financial impact. Mayor Scott Gilmore says it's a different, disappointing outcome.
12: We will just have to either cut other essential services or cut funding to our roading network.
10: Southland District Council has been told not to review resource consent conditions for what will become New Zealand's largest data centre. An independent hearing commissioner made the decision after considering concerns from the Southland Sustainable Resources Coalition about potential noise effects from the data grid facility in Makarewa. The commissioner found no new environmental impacts that weren't previously known about or inaccuracies in information provided by data grid. If you're suffering from PTSD, you could now legally be prescribed MDMA, but it will cost a pretty penny. MedSafe has approved two psychiatrists to prescribe the Class B drug for psychedelic-assisted therapy for people with post-traumatic stress disorder. The treatment's expected to cost around $15,000 a round, with a standard course involving 3 rounds. One of the newly approved prescribers, Dr. Gary Wynn, says it's an intensive treatment involving 54 hours of therapy.
13: We'll meet multiple times, getting ready for it, understanding what they're going to do, kind of getting a shape of the traumatic memories and what you might be doing.
10: A View Australia faces a choice between big tobacco and criminal gangs. Opposition parties are pushing for a major cut to the excise tax and the legalisation of vapes to curb an out-of-control black market. The Labour-led government argues there's no evidence that would end the illicit trade. New South Wales University economist Richard Holden told News 24 past governments increased the excise tax far too much.
14: And that just created fertile ground. It created a business model for the criminal gangs, and we see it every day now. We saw it in Victoria yesterday with firebombing, standover tactics.
10: Coast. In sport, lock Sam Darry believes the All Blacks can cure what ails them at line-out time in the third test against the Springboks in Soweto on Sunday morning. The visitors had an 83% success rate on their throw during the loss in Cape Town, but also lived off messy ball when they won the contest. Darry says other factors are as guilty as the throws.
15: It's very tough for the hooker if we're not doing that because he's hitting his mark and we might not be getting the right jump or lift.
10: Hawke's Bay have turned around.

0: young 10, like you sort of want to be playing in big games and big moments for me to grow, I feel.
1: Kamado's the latest first five on the move in Super Rugby Pacific. Josh Jacobs joining the Highlanders, while Cam Miller is headed for the Blues. Racing Bulls driver Liam Lawson's brain is full to the brim heading into the Formula One Italian Grand Prix. The New Zealander is remaining in injured Frenchman Isaac Hadjar's Red Bull seat at Monza after a seventh place finish at Zandvoort. Lawson says he was only notified of the decision on Wednesday.
2: We had enough time to still do a simulator session and sort of normal prep for the weekend.
3: Well, normal prep, you say, but which set of engineers have you been talking to since Zandvoort?
2: Both, honestly.
1: The New Zealand Breakers have started the NBL preseason Blitz tournament in Bendigo with a 95-74 loss to the defending champion Sydney Kings. They face Tasmania on Sunday evening. That's news and sport. I'm Stuart Willey.
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0: Feel Good 80s continue next. The glittering lights of the iconic Eiffel Tower. Global superstar Celine Dion. A $10,000 shopping spree. All yours to win.
1: Joe, you did it.
2: Yay! Thank you so much. Oh, it'll be amazing.
0: Tony Street's Big Spender. Celine Dion, live in Paris.

0: 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Thank you so much.
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1: Thanks to Qantas, connecting Kiwis and Aussies for the moments that matter.
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11: In this update, 4 people have been injured, one seriously, after a car crashed into a pub in rural Canterbury. Police were called around 6 last night to Selwyn's Dunsandel after reports of a car colliding with a building. 3 people were sent to Christchurch Hospital. Officers say it appears the injured were inside the tavern. Assurance there are better ways retailers can deter shoplifting than putting up walls of shame. The Privacy Commission is warning businesses not to display CCTV images of suspected shoplifters in stores or on social media. He says it carries significant privacy risks and could cause serious harm, especially to young people. Michael Webster says the photos should instead be shared with police or staff.
12: You can brief your staff and share with the door security people, for example, so if someone comes back again, they can keep a lookout for them, that sort of thing.
11: The Prime Minister's on board with recommended changes to proposed move-on orders. A bill would allow police to order rough sleepers, beggars and people being disorderly to leave a public space with fines or potential jail time if they refuse. Select committee MPs are suggesting changes, including lifting the age of the orders from 14 to 18. Chris Luxon says this stood out during the select committee process.
13: There was good feedback. We said we'd listen to the select committee and that was probably the dominant feedback point. And so I think it makes good sense, lifting it from 14 to 18.
11: The ACT Party transport spokesperson Simon Court says the Land Transport Fund shouldn't be paying for art installations along new roads. As part of its transport policy, ACT is promising to stop millions in government transport funding being spent on such projects. Court says more than $3 million was spent on decorative features along Te Ara Tupua cycle.

0: Mile between Wellington and Lower Hutt. He says that shouldn't be paid for with road money.
1: If people want public art, if communities want to add additional planting, or if they want additional facilities to be provided in addition to the bare basics road, they should be prepared to pay for it.
0: A former lotto presenter convicted of money laundering for an international meth plot is headed for home detention. Russell Harrison flew $400,000 worth of gold bars, converted from drug money, to Turkey for the Comancheros. Emily Ansell reports.
2: Harrison pleaded guilty to money laundering in the High Court at Auckland in June and faced up to 7 years imprisonment. Justice Michael Robinsons this afternoon ruled he'll spend 10 months on electronically monitored home detention. Robinson says his remorse was clear and he had no doubt Harrison would never appear before the court again.
0: At least two people have been pulled from a flooded hydropower tunnel alive 9 days after Nepal's catastrophic flash floods. It's believed more than 900 people are missing at a dozen hydroelectric projects across the region. Australian disaster expert and tunnel engineer Arnold Dix told CNN this is the boost rescuers need.
3: The world is full of people who tell you what you can't achieve, and we've just proven when people come together and we say we're going to achieve the impossible that we can.
0: New Zealand has recorded its third warmest winter on record. Earth Science New Zealand's winter climate summary puts the nationwide average at 9.7 degrees. Christchurch's Bromley recorded the second highest winter temperature ever on June 20 at 26 degrees.
4: Coast.
0: In sport, a second-half swoop by Hawke's Bay last night has kept them the only side unbeaten in the NPC.
5: Six from six for the Hawke's Bay Magpies. Maximum points again. They've beaten Otago in a pulsating match here in Hawke's Bay by 35-24.
0: Otago were leading 24-14 at halftime, scoring their fourth try in the 30th minute. But a determined performance on both sides of the ball saw the Magpies keep the hosts scoreless in the second stanza and put on three converted tries themselves. George Bauer has rejected assertions the All Blacks want to avoid scrummaging in the Test series against the Springboks. The loosehead prop has been a vital part of stabilising the New Zealand scrum since coming on in the first Test win at Ellis Park. He's retained the number one jersey for the third Test in Soweto. Bauer says he lives for the battle.
6: Oh, I love to scrum, so I want to scrum. South Africa's mindset when they come to scrum, they pride themselves on their scrum. They see that as their avenue to get their penalties and get their front football and move up the field.
0: In Friday's NRL action, the Dolphins clung on to beat the Gold Coast Titans 24-20, while the Roosters lost to the Rabbitohs 50-20 in a match that began with emotional scenes. Jai Arrow, diagnosed with motor neurone disease, walked out for the 100th and final time as a South Sydney player. Those scenes missed by New Zealand TV viewers, though, Sky has apologised after a commercial was played instead. Liam Lawson admits shifting between Formula One seats is no simple task. The Kiwi Racing Bulls driver remains in the top team for the Italian Grand Prix after finishing seventh at Zandvoort, while Frenchman Isaac Hadjar continues to rehabilitate a wrist injury. German top seed Alexander Zverev has survived a big scare in the second round of the US Tennis Open in a match that went on more than 4.5 hours and didn't end until after 2 a.m. New York time. Zverev beat the unheralded Frenchman Quentin Alice in five sets. That's news and sport. I'm Stuart Willey.
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9: 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And for me, Alzheimer's isn't a radio ad. It's a disease my mum is battling. So rather than writing an ad, I thought I'd share a memory. I remember mum would light up as she showed visitors our family photos. Now those photos are on the wall of her care home. Recently, I pointed to a photo of me and I asked if she remembered who it was. She looked so confused, like I was pointing at a complete stranger. Strange what we remember, and heartbreaking what we forget. Let's remember, September is Alzheimer's Awareness Month.
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10: In this update, two people have been found dead following reports of a shotgun theft and a firearms incident in Nelson. Police were alerted to the alleged theft at a store in Annesbrook yesterday afternoon and a short time later were called to Parker's Road, where they discovered the man and woman. Police say it's believed the two knew each other and this is an isolated incident. The Privacy Commission is warning retailers against putting up walls of shame. Business owners commonly display CCTV images of suspected shoplifters in stores or posting them on social media in a bid to identify suspects or deter theft. However, the Privacy Commissioner says displaying such images carries significant privacy risks and potential serious harm, particularly if young people are involved. Michael Webster says the risk includes the wrong people being identified.
11: You can imagine the scenario when a group of young men or women go into a shop, one of the group steals something, and photos of everyone in the group are posted in public for all to see. Now, that could create a legal risk for the shop owner.
10: Assurance Legal MDMA is groundbreaking for those suffering from post-traumatic stress disorder. MedSafe has approved two psychiatrists to prescribe the Class B drug for psychedelic-assisted therapy for people with PTSD. The treatment's expected to cost around $15,000 a round, with a standard course involving three rounds of treatment. One of the newly approved prescribers, Dr. Gary Wynn, says MDMA helps create a sense of safety in the brain.
12: In that space, someone can then talk about and process previous traumatic memories in a more substantial way, sort of doing the work that may take years and years of therapy.
10: Celebrations at Tuaranga Waewae Marae in Ngaruawahia yesterday, marking 2 years since the coronation of the Māori Queen Ngāwai Honoi Te Pō. MPs including Tama Pōtaka, Chris Hipkins, Marama Davidson and Chloe Swarbrick attended. Chris Luxon and David Seymour weren't attending this year, and Auckland's Ngāti Whātua Ōrake also didn't have a formal presence this time around. But Kingitanga spokesperson Rahui Papa has told TVNZ attendance isn't compulsory.
13: There will be ebbs and flows. There will be times where we can be together. There will be times where we need to do our own thing in our own way.
10: The Tararua District Council's warning an NZTA funding cut could mean some essential services suffer. It's reduced the financial assistance rate for more than a dozen councils across the country. Mayor Scott Gilmore wants the government to reconsider, as the move will cost ratepayers there more than $1 million.
14: 1 or 2% might sound like a really small reduction, but for a community like ours, it has really big financial impacts.
10: Leaders have departed the Pacific Islands Forum after failing to unanimously rebuke China for a ballistic missile test. A summit marked by tensions over Taiwan ended yesterday with a joint statement calling for advance warning of future tests. Palau's President Suranjel Whips says one country, Nauru, dissented.
15: The test happened. Pacific Islands weren't informed. The ones that were informed late. The message from the forum is clear. Transparency needs to happen. 24 hours, at least 24 hours notice needs to be adhered to.
10: Coast. In sport, lock Sam Darry believes the All Blacks can cure what ails them at line-out time in the third test against the Springboks in Soweto on Sunday morning. The visitors had an 83% success rate on their throw during the loss in Cape Town, but also lived off messy ball when they won the contest. Darry says other factors are as guilty as the throws.
16: It's very tough for the hooker if we're not doing that because he's hitting his mark and we might not be getting the right jump or lift.
10: Hawke's Bay have turned around a 24-14 halftime deficit to Otago and remained unbeaten with a 35-24 victory in Napier in last night's only NPC action. Today sees Bay of Plenty host Manawatu, a Cook Strait derby between Tasman and Wellington, and Waikato face Canterbury. A logjam at first five has led to an exit at the Crusaders. Taha Kamara has signed with the Chiefs on a one-year deal for the 2027 season. It comes with the return of Richie Mo'unga from Japan, while Reeves Rehana is understood to have signed through to 2028. Kamara's told Newstalk ZB he needs a greater chance of regular minutes at this point of his career.
17: Especially as a young 10, like, you sort of want to be playing in big games and big moments for me to grow, I feel.
10: Kamara's the latest first five on the move in Super Rugby Pacific. Josh Jacobs joining the Highlanders, while Cam Miller is headed for the Blues. Racing Bulls driver Liam Lawson's brain is full to the brim heading into the Formula One Italian Grand Prix. The New Zealander is remaining in injured Frenchman Isaac Hadjar's Red Bull seat at Monza after a seventh place finish at Zandvoort. Lawson says he was only notified of the decision on Wednesday.
18: We had enough time to still do a simulator session and sort of normal prep for the weekend.
19: Well, normal prep, you say, but which set of engineers have you been talking to since Zandvoort?
18: Both, honestly.
10: The New Zealand Breakers have started the NBL pre-season blitz tournament in Bendigo with a 95-74 loss to the defending champions Sydney Kings. They face Tasmania on Sunday evening. That's news and sport. I'm Stuart Willey.
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1: Hello, you, it's Tony, Jason, Sam from your Feel Good Breakfast. Hope you have an amazing weekend. And then on Monday morning, we'd love you to join us because if your man's got a slightly nerdy hobby, there might be an upside to this.
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2: 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And where it might end up. With the New Zealand Herald. 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
3: Usually I know exactly what to write for a radio ad. 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Because this ad is for Alzheimer's Awareness Month. And for me, Alzheimer's isn't a radio ad. It's a disease my mum is battling. So rather than writing an ad, I thought I'd share a memory. I remember watching sport with my mum. She had her favourite teams, her favourite players, and she'd loudly cheer them on. The other day I put the rugby on. The crowd was loud. The commentators were loud. But my mum stayed silent. I've never heard silence so loud. Let's remember, September is Alzheimer's Awareness Month.
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5: News update. The Wellington City Missions still strongly opposed to proposed move-on orders, despite suggested changes. The bill would allow police to move on beggars, rough sleepers or people acting disorderly from a public place. The Justice Committee's recommending changes like lifting the age the orders could apply from 14 to 18. Acting City Missioner Pip Ray says including rough sleepers is an unnecessary clause that won't do anything to address disorderly behaviour. And Auckland councillors determined for the fast-track-approved Northwest Busway to get the funding needed to become reality. The $4.9 billion project would include an 18-kilometre rapid transit corridor from Brigham Creek to the city centre. Waitakere councillor Shane Henderson says now all that's left is the money.
6: We'd be looking for investment from the Land Transport Fund, and we're hoping the government commits to that project. Recent calls to cut parts of that budget, I think, would be really unwelcome.
5: That's news.
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5: Two sports now, and the Rabbitohs have bounded away to a 50-20 win over a second-string Roosters side to wrap up sixth spot in League's NRL. The Roosters will finish fourth behind the Dolphins, who came from behind at halftime for a 24-20 victory over the Titans on the Gold Coast. Tim Price on Falco is the best of the seven New Zealand equestrian entries after the dressage phase at the five-star Burley horse trials in England. The combination recorded 30.5 penalties to be just 1 point back from the lead. Price is also sixth on his other mount, Global Quest, heading into the cross country overnight tonight. Women's top seed Aryna Sabalenka has advanced to the fourth round at tennis's US Open in straight sets. Hawke's Bay's perfect season in rugby's NPC continues after a come-from-behind 35-24 win over Otago in Napier. That's sport. I'm Kalia Strong.
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Another Feel Good Saturday, Coast and John Dunstan here, right for the start of the weekend. Hope the working week's been a cracker for you. And I hope your weekend's getting away to a good start too. Bon Jovi on the way, Hall & Oates and the Cranberries too. And yes, Michael Jackson now on Coast.

Feel Good 80s Coast, John here. We're heading into our final week competition for Tony Street's $10,000 Big Spender. Flying Qantas to Paris to see Celine Dion, and I will have two more opportunities for you to get your name in that draw before midday today. It's true. This is Hall & Oates.

0: Feel Good Saturday, Coast. Welcome to the weekend. Madonna is on the way with True Blue. How's spring working out for you? A lot of people are in denial that spring has actually started. So the astrological start of spring, the spring equinox, is coming. That's almost 3 weeks away yet. So there's a bit of a distance, say, but for most of us, because it's easier to remember, we go with the meteorological start, spring, which started on Tuesday. Feels a bit like winter to me still.
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0: Feel Good 80s through your Saturday coast, and John Dunstan here for the weekend. John Lennon's Woman, a little after 7. Fleetwood Mac are here next with 7 Wonders. And yes, a couple more chances this morning to get your name in the draw for Tony Street's $10,000 big spender. Off to Paris to see Celine Dion. I'll tell you exactly when to listen out after 7.
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7: In this update, the Wellington City Mission's been left with more questions, even after tweaks to proposed move-on order legislation. The bill will let police order people out of public places for rough sleeping, begging and disorderly behaviour. The Justice Committee suggested changes including lifting the minimum age from 14 to 18. Acting City Missioner Pip Ray says they told the committee people shouldn't be punished for simply rough sleeping, and this should have been tweaked.
8: If somebody was rough sleeping and they were threatening or causing antisocial behaviour, the move-on orders would still apply to them.
7: Reform UK leader Nigel Farage says Britain could face a general election as early as March next year. Addressing the party's conference in Birmingham, Farage believes the right-wing party is ready to win power. Farage believes the government will be forced to call an early vote in spring as pressure builds on the economy and financial markets. That's news.
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7: To sports, and third seed Jessica Pegula has survived a slow start to win her third round match at tennis's US Open. The American's been blown away in the first set before bouncing back to seal a 1-6, 6-4, 6-3 victory over two-time quarterfinalist Leila Fernandez. Pegula advances to round four alongside top seed Aryna Sabalenka, who recorded another straight sets win. Belgian cyclist Wout van Aert has claimed a fourth career stage win at the Tour of Spain. He's sprinted away to take out stage 13 of this year's edition. The Rabbitohs have wrapped up sixth spot for the NRL finals with a 50-20 thrashing of a second-string Roosters side in Sydney. The Roosters finish fourth behind the Dolphins, who came from behind at half-time for a 24-20 victory over the Titans on the Gold Coast. That's sport. I'm Kalia Strong.
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Welcome to the weekend. Another Feel Good Saturday underway on Coast with the next chance to get your name in for Tony Street's $10,000 Big Spender. Just over 1 hour from now, make sure you're listening after 8 is the B52s.

Feel good 80s all day Saturday coast. John Dunstan here. About an hour ago, a magnitude 4.9 earthquake, a little north of Wellington at a depth of 29 k's. So a lot of people have reported feeling that one. No reports of any significant aftershocks. Keep you posted on that.

0: Feel good Saturday, Coast. John here with Journey on the way. Don't stop believing. That's true for the Warriors fans. Probably if you'd wanted a ticket to Go Media Stadium tonight for the Sea Eagles game, you should have started thinking about that a while ago. The Warriors really gunning for the minor premiership. Mind you, I think the big target obviously is to win the league, but we'll keep you posted on the build-up. What's going to be a very big game. Speaking of which, there's that All Blacks game. Who are they playing again? Oh, that's right. All Blacks Springboks tomorrow morning. Keep you up with the build-up to that one, the Italian Grand Prix at Monza. Liam Lawson has certainly had his moments in practice, and there's more of that coming up today. And the other thing is, what is it on the first Sunday of September? It's not Guy Fawkes. It's not my wedding anniversary. No, not definitely not Christmas. That's right. Father's Day tomorrow.
1: Hello, you. It's Tony, Jason, Sam from your Feel Good Breakfast. Hope you have an amazing weekend. And then on Monday morning, we'd love you to join us because if your man's got a slightly nerdy hobby, there might be an upside to this.
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0: 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Coast and John Dunstan here. The Pretenders on the way back on the Chain Gang. No, it's the weekend. And Wham next. Wake Me Up Before You Go-Go, and I will definitely make sure you're wide awake before that next cue to call. 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The next cue in the next 30 minutes on Coast.
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15: In this update, an earthquake has rattled residents in the lower North Island this morning. A 4.9 magnitude quake struck 20 kilometres northwest of Paraparaumu just after 6:30. Thousands in the lower North Island reported feeling it, including NZ Herald journalist in Lower Hutt, Melissa Nightingale. She says she was trying to enjoy a Saturday morning sleep-in when the quake hit.
16: I just felt myself woken up by this like sharp shaking that picked up in intensity and was rattling for maybe

0: 20 seconds.
1: Emergency crews are investigating a suspicious overnight fire at an historic cafe in Northland. A fire and emergency spokesperson says they believe the blaze was at the Honey House Cafe on Kirikiri Road. Three trucks were sent to extinguish the fire just after 11:30 last night. No one is injured and a fire investigator will return to the scene later this morning. That's news.
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1: Two sports and the All Blacks have wrapped preparations for the third test against South Africa in Soweto in wet conditions. While the worst of the weather has passed before captain's run, thunder, lightning, wind and torrential rain battered Johannesburg in the early part of the afternoon. Captain Adi Savia says it was quite refreshing.
3: Yeah, it was actually. Yeah, it was. You know, it's nice getting that Wellington-type breeze in the lungs. It was good.
1: Meanwhile, Hawke's Bay perfect NPC season continues after a come-from-behind 35-24 win over Otago and Napier. Women's top seed Aryna Sabalenka and third seed Jessica Pegula have both won through to the fourth round at tennis's US Open. Men's second seed Carlos Alcaraz is currently on centre court. Tim Price and Mount Falco are third after the dressage phase at the five-star Burley Horse Trials in England. That's sport. I'm Carly Strong.
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Things to do in Paris, walk the Champs-Élysées, see the Arc de Triomphe, the Eiffel Tower, the Louvre, say hello to the Mona Lisa, get there early, by the way, otherwise there's a big queue. 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It is coming in just minutes with Tony Street's $10,000 Big Spender.

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Feel Good Saturday, Coast. Hi, John Dunstan here. We have had that cuticle. We'll catch up with our winner soon. Speaking of winners, maybe you will win $700 Monday morning with Tony, Jason, Sam if you can beat the chaser. Tattoos and Kiwis and AI. The Feel Good Breakfast with Tony, Jason, Sam Monday morning on Coast. Here's the Cars.

0: 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Coast.
1: John Dunstan, Bob Marley is on the way. Tell you what else. I'm going to say it's not on the way. It's actually started already. Voting is open for Forest and Birds Bird of the Year for New Zealand in 2026. I reckon give the little birdies a go this year. The silver-eyed tahu, the bellbird, korimako. This is a handsome bird. The royal spoonbill, got a funny nose or bill. But other than that, very handsome bird. There's a chance for you just to open your mind to some of the variety of bird life in New Zealand. Familiarise yourself with some of these guys. Think about it. Cast your vote. Well, soon for Bird of the Year.
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1: Jane, well done. You are my caller 10. And I can't quite work it out. Are you taking the puppy for a walk or your husband for a walk this morning?
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1: 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Not far away, you're in to win, Jane. Well done.
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0: 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Coast and John Dunstan here for your Saturday. Kiwi band Dragon next with Rain. And Men at Work on the way as well with Down Under. You will have another chance to get into the draw. And it is a fantastic prize. Tony Street's $10,000 big spender. It's not just the $10,000. It's flying Qantas to Paris. 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Next cue to call before midday on Coast.
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4: In this update, a magnitude 4.9 earthquake has rattled the lower North Island this morning. The quake struck about 30 kilometres northwest of Paraparaumu at 6:34 at a depth of 29 kilometres. Almost 22,000 people reported feeling it, including Wellington's Deputy Mayor Ben McNulty, who described it as a significant jolt. The Wellington City Mission says its main concern hasn't been addressed and suggested changes to move-on orders. The proposed bill would allow police to move on beggars, rough sleepers or people acting disorderly from a public place. The Justice Committee's recommending changes, like lifting the age the orders could apply from 14 to 18. Acting City Missioner Pip Ray says they went into the Select Committee process opposed, and that's still the case as rough sleepers are still included.
5: This is an unnecessary clause in the bill that won't do anything for antisocial or disruptive behaviour.
4: That's news.
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4: To sports, and All Blacks skipper Ali Savi is painting clearly his expectations for tomorrow's third test against South Africa in Soweto. It's 1-1 with a quasi-series victory up for grabs, given the team's move to Baltimore for the fourth and final test.
7: If we do lose, you can't win the series. The best case is a draw, so we need to win. We understand, as an All Black, we're always wanting to win. We don't want to go any less, so we've done everything we can this week to prepare.
4: A full 80 minutes for a Rabbitohs star has capped their successful last outing of the NRL regular season. Centre Latrell Mitchell featured prominently in South Sydney's 50-20 win over a second-string Roosters side, having come off the bench in his return from injury last week. Mercedes driver George Russell set the fastest practice lap on day one of Formula One's Italian Grand Prix. Liam Lawson was fourth fastest in opening practice and 12th in practice two. That's sport. I'm Carly Strong.
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Another feel-good Saturday, Coast. John Dunstan here, counting down to, have I mentioned this before, Father's Day tomorrow. In the US market, consumers spend $38 billion roughly on Mother's Day every year, and the Father's Day spend a little more conservative, about $25 billion, closer than I would have thought, to be honest. Estimated, well, this is my estimate, for the New Zealand market, spend on Father's Day for tomorrow, about $100 million. Which ain't peanuts, but happy Father's Day. This is a typical Father's Day song from Tina Turner. This is A Typical Male on Coast.

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0: Feel Good Saturday Coast, test number three, the All Blacks versus the Springboks tomorrow morning from Soweto. The first two tests have been conducted in rather warm weather, I think you'd have to say. This one, well, in Johannesburg, there's been thunder, lightning and torrential rain over the last 24 hours. So Ardie Savea, All Black captain, is expecting rather more familiar weather for the test tomorrow morning.
1: Yeah, it was actually. Yeah, it was. You know, it's nice getting that Wellington-type breeze in the lungs. So it was good.
0: And besides winning the test, he also wants to win the toss. Just once, let Ardie win the toss. He's lost the first two. It's got to be his time tomorrow morning.
2: Hello, you, it's Tony, Jason, Sam from your Feel Good Breakfast. Hope you have an amazing weekend. And then on Monday morning, we'd love you to join us because if your man's got a slightly nerdy hobby, there might be an upside to this.
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3: News update. Police and a fire investigator will return to the scene of a suspicious fire in Northland today. A fire and emergency spokesperson says they were called to a blaze which they believe engulfed the historic Honey House Cafe on Kerikeri Road just before midnight. No one was injured, but a scene guard has been in place overnight. People in the Lower North Island have described the moment this morning's earthquake hit. The 4.9 magnitude quake struck northwest of Paraparaumu at 6:34. Almost 22,000 people reported feeling it, including Joe Wilkins, who was walking towards the bathroom when the shaking started.
4: I thought someone had dropped like a large part on the floor above me, or like something really heavy. Definitely felt bigger than a 4.9. The whole room was shaking.
3: A person has died following a single vehicle crash in Huntley last night. Emergency services were called to Semple Street about 12:40, where the driver died at the scene. That's news.
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3: Two sports, and we begin at Centre Court at tennis's US Open.
5: Game seven, untroubled. And into the first round of the US Open. Alcaraz in straight sets.
3: Men's second seed Carlos Alcaraz has bagged a 6-3, 6-4, 6-1 win over Chinese qualifier Weibing Wu on Disney+. He joins women's top seed Aryna Sabalenka and third seed Jessica Pegula in winning through to the fourth round so far on day six. Three matches in, and Liverpool have their first win of the season in football's Premier League. They've prevailed 2-0 away to Ipswich Town, having started their campaign with back-to-back 2-2 draws with Newcastle and Nottingham Forest. Tim Price and Mount Falco are third after the dressage phase at the five-star Burley Horse Trials in England. Price is also sixth on his other mount, Global Quest. That's sport. I'm Carly Strong.
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Feel Good Saturday Coast. John Dunstan here. You know, people do this. There are two designated swimming spots in the Seine River that flows through Paris. They cleaned it up a few years ago for the Olympics, and people do go swimming. If you're going to do that when you go to Paris, make sure your medical insurance is well and truly up to date, and stand by for that cue to call, your chance to go to Paris and swim in the Seine coming up.

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Feel Good Saturday on Coast. Tony, Jason, Sam are back with us on Monday with the Chasers. If you can beat the Chasers, $700 cash is yours Monday morning. Also, tool time with Sam. Sam's DIY Monday morning on Coast.

0: Your good 80s coast. Prince had the number one album in the US with Purple Rain this day in 1984. 42 years ago, had the number one album. It stayed at number one, by the way, for like 6 months. Had the number one single and the number one movie, Purple Rain. Not many people ever managed to do that. Also having a birthday this week, Google, founded 28 years ago this week in a garage. Sound familiar? Happens so often, doesn't it? Anyway, now Google are worth $4.1 trillion. I don't even know how many zeros that is. And they can afford to work out of a really flash garage.
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0: Good news, Nick. You are my caller number 10, so well done. You're definitely in the draw. Ever been to Paris?
2: I have, and maybe 2012 I went, actually.
0: It probably hasn't changed a lot, but wouldn't it be nice to get back there again?
2: It'd be wonderful. Absolutely wonderful.
0: Did you really have a great time when you were there last?
2: Had a great time, yeah. Loved it. Loved the city.
0: But there's always more things to tick off that list, eh?
2: Absolutely, yeah. Yeah, it'll be fantastic.
0: You are in the draw, and there is another opportunity coming Sunday morning. Your next cue to call the Tony Street's $10,000 big spender on Coast.
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0: Another feel-good Saturday on Coast, and John Dunstan here as the weekend continues after 11. Billy Joel is along. Eurythmics, classic Stevie Wonder, Isn't She Lovely? And there is something coming our way. You're going to notice this for sure. You will notice it. And I always dread it, to be perfectly honest. But I'll give you the rundown soon on Coast.
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7: In this update, a coroner's found a Canterbury truck driver who crashed and died last November wasn't medically cleared to be behind the wheel. Open Justice reports 51-year-old Jason Chapman crashed an empty logging truck into a hedge on State Highway 7 south of Culverden after a heart event. He was battling heart disease but never told employers he wasn't allowed to drive commercially. Emily Ansell has more.
8: Associate Coroner Jennifer Smith says speed wasn't a factor and she's satisfied he knew he wasn't supposed to be driving. Given he still held his driver's licence, she's recommending the Transport Ministry require health practitioners to tell NZTA when a patient's deemed unfit to drive.
7: Firefighters at Auckland's Onehunga have extinguished a fire at a factory this morning. They were called to Church Street at around 8:20 after receiving multiple calls. The blaze was well involved on arrival and 6 trucks were sent to put it out. No one is injured. That's news.
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7: To sports. The smell of victory, among other things, for Anya Sabalenka at tennis's US Open. The women's top seed is through to round 4 after a 3rd consecutive straight sets victory. During the win, though, Sabalenka complained to the chair umpire about the smell of marijuana coming from the crowd.
10: I was like, guys, you can do whatever, you can smoke whatever, you can relax as much as you can, but please do not do it around the tennis courts. It's a bit tricky to handle that smell while you're trying to compete at your best.
7: Outrage from Sky TV customers after the broadcaster cut to a gambling ad just as Rabbitohs forward Jai Arrow walked out for his 100th and final NRL game for the club. Arrow, who's in a battle

0: with motor neurone disease was lined up in the tunnel when Sky cut its live coverage to the ad. Relief and satisfaction for Liverpool after bagging their first win of the new season in football's Premier League. That's sport. I'm Kalia Strong.
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Feel Good Saturday, Coast. This much is true. Today is the United Nations International Day of Charity. If you're feeling charitable, I think times are very tough, not just here, but all over the world. So charities all over the world are probably suffering. But there are a lot of events happening here and worldwide for the United Nations International Day of Charity, commemorating the passing of Mother Teresa. Check it out online. This is Billy Joel.

Through your weekend coast, John Dunstan here. We're talking tattoos tomorrow with Tony, Jason, Sam. You don't notice them so much over the winter, but as things warm up, there's a bit more skin on display. You notice how many people have them these days. That's the discussion, and you can win $700 of Coast Cash. Beat the Chase on Monday with Tony, Jason, Sam to win.

0: Coast with another Feel Good Saturday, B52's Rome on the way. Tell you what else is on the way, the general election. And I rather like the orange blobby guy and his little dogs, very cute as well, who pops up this time every year saying stuff a bit like,
1: "Are you enrolled to vote yet?"
0: But I did mention this to my wife, who was a bit confused about which particular orange blobby guy I was talking about. Ooh. And the other thing about the elections is, and it's coming to a roadway near you soon, the billboards. Most councils control when those billboards are allowed to go up. So I haven't seen any political ones, just the general real estate ones around my place at the moment. But doesn't it make the whole country look shabby? I hate those billboards.
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0: 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Happy Saturday. Coast with Aaron after 12. Aaron has Queen on the way. We hear from Madonna and the Eagles over for lunch as well. And it is back tomorrow. Tomorrow morning, another opportunity to get your name in the draw for Tony Street's $10,000 big spender. 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
17: 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A few years ago, I made the mistake of buying a puppy for my kids without getting pet insurance. On a walk to the beach, the puppy suddenly chased a bird across the road and was hit by a car. I'll never forget that $6,000 vet bill. 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
21: In this update, an expert says the quake which jolted thousands of people awake this morning is a reminder to be prepared. The 4.9 magnitude quake struck about 30 kilometres northwest of Paraparaumu around 6:30 at a depth of 29 kilometres. Earth Sciences NZ seismologist Sam Taylor Offord says it's a good prompt for people to consider whether they're ready if a larger one hits.
22: In terms of, you know, self-evacuation if you're near the coast, or, you know, just that period immediately afterwards where there would be a lot of disruption.
21: A person has died following a single vehicle crash in Huntley last night. Emergency services were called to Semple Street about 12:40, but the driver died at the scene. Inquiries are taking place.